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1: If you had MTV, I remember growing up, MTV was a big deal because they actually showed music videos. And if you had MTV, you were a rich kid.
2: Yeah, could you get it in Canada?
1: Oh, yeah.
2: Only if you had one of those big-ass, like, metal satellite dishes.
1: That's
2: though.
1: Right.
2: Yeah.
1: That's what I'm talking about. You had to be a rich kid.
2: The one where you'd have to put the code in to watch the adult flicks, the skin flicks that your buddy's dad would watch.
1: Oh, yeah. Yeah, it's always your buddy's dad, too.
2: Eh? Oh, yeah.
1: Yeah.
2: Buddy Bundy.
1: Nameless.
2: Okay. Bundy. He figured out his dad's code. We used to go over at lunch hour from high school and watch. People would walk by and see what we were watching on the TV.
1: Yeah.
2: Oh, yeah.
1: Well, I mean, hey, you got to learn somehow, right?
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0: MTV. I remember growing up, MTV was a big deal because they actually showed music videos. And if you had MTV, you were a rich kid.
1: Yeah, could you get it in Canada?
0: Oh, yeah.
1: Only if you had one of those big-ass, like, metal satellite dishes.
0: That's
1: though.
0: Right.
1: Yeah.
0: That's what I'm talking about. You had to be a rich kid.
1: The one where you'd have to put the code in to watch the adult flicks, the skin flicks that your buddy's dad would watch.
0: Oh, yeah. It's always your buddy's dad, too.
1: Oh, yeah.
0: Yeah.
1: Buddy Bundy.
0: Nameless.
1: Okay. Bundy. He figured out his dad's code. We used to go over at lunch hour from high school and watch. People would walk by and see what we were watching on the TV.
0: Yeah.
1: Oh, yeah.
0: Well, I mean, hey, you got to learn somehow, right?
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6: Greta Van Fleet have just announced their fourth album, Palace of the People, alongside the release of a new song, Saw You Stand. It was almost 3 months ago that fans feared the worst when the band posted a cryptic video on social media, leading many to speculate that Greta Van Fleet had abruptly broken up. Less than a week later, those concerns were abated when the Michigan rocker

0: feared the worst when the band posted a cryptic video on social media, leading many to speculate that Greta Van Fleet had abruptly broken up. Less than a week later, those concerns were abated when the Michigan rocker shared a teaser for a new song, which wound up being the first single, Player Games. Now, they're looking ahead to the October 9th release of Palace of the People. While the track listing is yet to be revealed, the artwork has been released. No need for the big box store. Freeze Tallman has everything you need to get that job done. Freeze Tallman will deliver right to your house or cottage.
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0: 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The Wolf.
1: I found me a reason, so check me tomorrow. We'll see if I'm leaking.

0: you had MTV, I remember growing up, MTV was a big deal because they actually showed music videos. And if you had MTV, you were a rich kid.
1: Yeah, could you get it in Canada?
0: Oh, yeah.
1: Only if you had one of those big-ass, like, metal satellite dishes.
0: That's
1: though.
0: Right.
1: Yeah.
0: That's what I'm talking about. You had to be a rich kid.
1: The one where you'd have to put the code in to watch the adult flicks, the skin flicks that your buddy's dad would watch.
0: Oh, yeah. It's always your buddy's dad, too.
1: Eh? Oh, yeah.
0: Yeah.
1: Buddy Bundy.
0: Nameless.
1: Bundy. Okay. He figured out his dad's code. We used to go over at lunch hour from high school and watch. People would walk by and see what we were watching on the TV.
0: Yeah.
1: Oh, yeah.
0: Well, I mean, hey, you got to learn somehow, right?
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0: MTV. I remember growing up, MTV was a big deal because they actually showed music videos. And if you had MTV, you were a rich kid.
1: Yeah, could you get it in Canada?
0: Oh, yeah.
1: Only if you had one of those big-ass, like, metal satellite dishes.
0: That's
1: though.
0: Right.
1: Yeah.
0: That's what I'm talking about. You had to be a rich kid.
1: The one where you'd have to put the code in to watch the adult flicks, the skin flicks that your buddy's dad would watch.
0: Oh, yeah. It's always your buddy's dad, too.
1: Oh, yeah.
0: Yeah.
1: Buddy Bundy.
0: Nameless. Okay.
1: Bundy. He figured out his dad's code. We used to go over at lunch hour from high school and watch. People would walk by and see what we were watching on the TV.
0: Yeah.
1: Oh, yeah.
0: Well, I mean, hey, you got to learn somehow, right?
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Remember that? 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Celebrating our 30th year on the air. 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

0: If you had MTV, I remember growing up, MTV was a big deal because they actually showed music videos. And if you had MTV, you were a rich kid.
1: Yeah, could you get it in Canada?
0: Oh, yeah.
1: Only if you had one of those big-ass, like, metal satellite dishes.
0: That's right.
1: Yeah.
0: That's what I'm talking about. You had to be a rich kid.
1: The one where you'd have to put the code in to watch the adult flicks, the skin flicks that your buddy's dad would watch.
0: Oh, yeah. It's always your buddy's dad, too.
1: Oh, yeah.
0: Yeah.
1: Buddy Bundy.
0: Nameless.
1: Okay. Bundy. He figured out his dad's code. We used to go over at lunch hour from high school and watch. People would walk by and see what we were watching on the TV.
0: Yeah.
1: Oh, yeah.
0: Well, I mean, hey. You gotta learn somehow, right?
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Just let me know if you wanna go to that home out on the range. You got a lot of nice girls.

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This one's about everything you don't think about until you sleep. Yeah. And this one's for nothing. And this one's for fun.

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0: MTV. I remember growing up, MTV was a big deal because they actually showed music videos. And if you had MTV, you were a rich kid.
1: Yeah, could you get it in Canada?
0: Oh, yeah.
1: Only if you had one of those big-ass, like, metal satellite dishes.
0: That's
1: though.
0: Right.
1: Yeah.
0: That's what I'm talking about. You had to be a rich kid.
1: The one where you'd have to put the code in to watch the adult flicks, the skin flicks that your buddy's dad would watch.
0: Oh, yeah. It's always your buddy's dad, too.
1: Oh, yeah.
0: Yeah.
1: Buddy Bundy.
0: Nameless.
1: Bundy. Okay. He figured out his dad's code. We used to go over at lunch hour from high school and watch. People would walk by and see what we were watching on the TV.
0: Yeah.
1: Oh, yeah.
0: Well, I mean, hey. You gotta learn somehow, right?
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0: the Wolf is proud to be a founding partner of the Regina Exchange Folk Festival, taking over Victoria Park on Saturday, August 8th. 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
1: 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Celebrating our 30th year on the air. 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

the Wolf. 306-936-WOLF. 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The water is calling. Maybe it's time you answered it.

0: if you had MTV, I remember growing up, MTV was a big deal because they actually showed music videos. And if you had MTV, you were a rich kid.
1: Yeah, could you get it in Canada?
0: Oh, yeah.
1: Only if you had one of those big-ass, like, metal satellite dishes.
0: That's right.
1: Yeah.
0: That's what I'm talking about. You had to be a rich kid.
1: The one where you'd have to put the code in to watch the adult flicks, the skin flicks that your buddy's dad would watch.
0: Oh, yeah. Yeah, it's always your buddy's dad, too.
1: Eh? Oh, yeah.
0: Yeah.
1: Buddy Bundy.
0: Nameless.
1: Okay. Bundy. He figured out his dad's code. We used to go over at lunch hour from high school and watch. People would walk by and see what we were watching on the TV.
0: Yeah.
1: Oh, yeah.
0: Well, I mean, hey, you got to learn somehow, right?
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0: if you had MTV, I remember growing up, MTV was a big deal because they actually showed music videos. And if you had MTV, you were a rich kid.
1: Yeah, could you get it in Canada?
0: Oh, yeah.
1: Only if you had one of those big-ass, like, metal satellite dishes.
0: That's
1: though.
0: Right.
1: Yeah.
0: That's what I'm talking about. You had to be a rich kid.
1: The one where you'd have to put the code in to watch the adult flicks, the skin flicks that your buddy's dad would watch.
0: Oh, yeah. It's always your buddy's dad, too.
1: Eh? Oh, yeah.
0: Yeah.
1: Buddy Bundy.
0: Nameless.
1: Bundy. Okay. He figured out his dad's code. We used to go over at lunch hour from high school and watch. People would walk by and see what we were watching on the TV.
0: Yeah.
1: Oh, yeah.
0: Well, I mean, hey. You got to learn somehow, right?
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0: if you had MTV, I remember growing up, MTV was a big deal because they actually showed music videos. And if you had MTV, you were a rich kid.
1: Yeah, could you get it in Canada?
0: Oh, yeah.
1: Only if you had one of those big-ass, like, metal satellite dishes.
0: That's
1: though.
0: Right.
1: Yeah.
0: That's what I'm talking about. You had to be a rich kid.
1: The one where you'd have to put the code in to watch the adult flicks, the skin flicks that your buddy's dad would watch.
0: Oh, yeah. It's always your buddy's dad, too.
1: Oh, yeah.
0: Yeah.
1: Buddy Bundy.
0: Nameless.
1: Bundy. Okay. He figured out his dad's code. We used to go over at lunch hour from high school and watch. People would walk by and see what we were watching on the TV.
0: Yeah.
1: Oh, yeah.
0: Well, I mean, hey. You gotta learn somehow, right?
2: Jed and Evan, weekday mornings on The Wolf.

0: ones you love the first time, reheated to perfection. Or a little crispy. Chad and Evan's Leftovers on The Wolf.
1: Have you seen footage of the Post Malone concert in Edmonton?
2: Mm-hmm.
1: Crazy, man. So Post Malone did two shows at Commonwealth Stadium. The Friday night, I believe, went off without a hitch.
2: Yeah, it was fine.
1: Posty and
2: I know a bunch of people that were... Well, actually, at both shows.
1: The Saturday show was bedlam. I believe Jelly Roll came out. Everything's fine.
2: Yeah,
1: the weather was kind of, you know, turning. There was some lightning in the area.
2: Two songs into Post Malone is when it got canceled.
1: So, yeah, then Post Malone comes out and says, you know, it looked like he was kind of fighting it. It looked like he was like, no, I don't, you know, we don't want to cancel this. But they did for everybody's safety, and a good thing they did.
2: Oh, man.
1: So everybody goes. Now, Commonwealth is a disaster at the best of times. It's a horrible venue for a concert.
2: It's because of the Pedway, right? Like,
1: yeah.
2: It's terrible. There's no room in there. It's not built for, and it should be built for like that many people because they originally built it for the Commonwealth Games.
1: Yeah, it's the largest outdoor sporting venue in the country.
2: Mm-hmm.
1: And when you get into that concourse, it gets tight, man. Like and everybody had to be in the concourse to avoid the storm.
2: Some people were hiding in porta potties.
1: Right. That's the worst place to be, especially when those winds picked up.
2: Oh, it snapped trees and flagpoles outside of the stadium.
1: Yeah. And some of the footage of people trying to escape, pretty crazy, man. It looks like they're walking through hurricanes. Somebody said like it felt like a tornado was genuinely going through. And you see all the seats flying all over the place.
2: All the chairs on the floor, yeah.
1: They had to cancel. They canceled the concert, though, because apparently the storm actually damaged the stage.
2: I believe that.
1: Yeah.
2: I would imagine it could have, yeah, like, it not good. Not good for anyone's safety there, right? Like, obviously, they couldn't keep going because of how bad it was.
1: Yeah.
2: But, yeah, the wind was so strong. I feel like I heard it moved the stage. I could be wrong on that.
1: No, I don't doubt it, man. When you see the footage, I do not doubt the fact that stage may have been shifted. And I love outdoor shows. I do. If you get give me a good outdoor show, even a little bit of rain, fine.
2: Mm-hmm.
1: Sometimes rain adds to it. Like I said,
2: 100%.
1: When I was at Oasis last year, it poured rain midway through the show in Toronto, and that added to it. It made everything feel even better.
2: Yeah.
1: But it's a risk you have when you get these major storms rolling through, and this seems to be happening a lot this year. And not just in Canada, down in the States too, a lot of shows have been canceled because of weather.
2: Or because of the Canadian smoke.
1: Which is being tariffed, thank goodness. It's a risk you take whenever you get an outdoor ticket, whenever you get a ticket for an outdoor show. But honestly, again, the risk is worth it because when you get a perfect night at an outdoor show.
2: Oh, yeah.
1: I'm not sure there's much better.
2: I'm telling you, Creed, perfect night. Could have been any kind of weather, though.
1: It honestly, it could have been a full-blown earthquake.
2: We would have been fine because it was Creed.
1: Yeah, absolutely.

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1: You know, if somebody trash talks you, you should embrace it.
2: Oh, I love it.
1: Because that's how it loses its power.
2: Well, like, if for people that work in broadcasting, and that's why people stop, you know, chirping so much, because we would embrace it.
1: Oh, yeah.
2: We play the hate calls.
1: Sure,
2: we read the texts. Oh,
1: yeah.
2: It's great.
1: Oh, it's good stuff. Well, an aquarium in New Bedford, the New Bedford Whaling Museum, this is in the States.
2: Very popular.
1: Of course, yeah. It got a rating on, I believe it, I don't know, on one of those review sites, Google reviews. Somebody ranked it 1 star and called it the worst aquarium ever. Okay?
2: Okay.
1: This happened in 2020, but New Bedford Whaling Museum has not forgotten. So they've recently had sweaters made that say, that have 1 star of 5, worst aquarium ever, New Bedford Whaling Museum.
2: Huh.
1: And they've now released those to the public so people can buy them, and they've had almost 1,000 people buy them.
2: Sweet. That's a good fundraiser.
1: Yeah. I think it's a great idea. Yeah.
2: We've talked about putting up billboards.
1: Oh, yeah. Worst show ever.
2: Chad and Evan suck.
1: Yeah. I mean, and honestly, I mean, we have received those reviews.
2: We have.
1: Yeah.
2: Yeah. We should actually go back and look at some of the reviews and texts and see what people have said and put those on billboards.
1: Yeah, I remember being told one time that my voice was like nails on a chalkboard, and somebody else told me to, I remember one person specifically saying that I should handle myself appropriately. I think you know what I mean by that.
2: Mm-hmm.
1: And you got to just laugh it off. You know?
2: Oh, yeah.
1: There's nothing else you could do. Laugh it off and then go home and cry about it at night.
2: You'll be okay, Chad. Come here, buddy. Come here.
1: Don't touch me.
0: The

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1: Sony is starting to get a whole bunch of backlash, being called hypocrites, because they're going to be bringing an end to physical games on PS5, and there'll be like zero physical games for PS6, if and when that ever comes out.
2: Mm-hmm.
1: But they've recently begun advertising a new record player, talking about the importance of physical media and just why you should rediscover listening to music on this brand new turntable. So they're going to start pushing vinyl music now even more. Rediscover the warmth, detail, and ritual of vinyl with the LX3 turntable. Drop the needle, press play, and enjoy music the way it was meant to be heard.
2: You know, I would love to be the guy that's like, oh man, you know, I miss the days of going to electronic stores and buying video games. I don't. Like, there is something very convenient about buying them digitally.
1: Well, what about music?
2: That's right. Music is different. Music to me, it's like, first off, the streaming services, it doesn't sound as good. Like, you could get the higher fidelity quality, you know, if you want to pay a whole bunch of data. You could do that, but it's still not as good as, like, the actual physical, whether it be CDs or vinyl, right?
1: CDs.
2: Yeah. But you go to, like, the act of going into a record store, flipping through the albums. We've talked about this before. It's just, that's how you discover new music.
1: That's your take on music. What about people that feel the same way about video games? Because there are the people out there that, how you're talking about music, feel the same about video games.
2: Really?
1: Yeah, of course there is.
2: There aren't as many video games in a video game store as there are albums in a record store.
1: No, there definitely isn't. But you know that there are people out there that will go to a video game store and they like to flip through and be like, oh, maybe they're looking, maybe it's just because they're looking for a specific game. But there are people that will want to have the physical copy still.
2: But not many people go in and they're like, hey, I'm going to buy a video game from 20 years ago. You know, like, you'll go into a record store.
1: That I have no idea.
2: You'll go into a record store and do that.
1: Yes.
2: Like, I'll buy an album that's 20 years old.
1: Well,
2: but I won't buy, systems change so much. And the actual games themselves change. Whereas in music, you could buy, you know, a brand new album that's just being released today on vinyl. Do you know what I mean? Mm-hmm. I mean, maybe not on CD. I don't know if that's the case.
1: I don't really think CDs, bands still release them, but not like vinyl. But CDs are starting to come back, and so are cassettes.
2: I know. You said cassettes is that silliness.
1: I love listening to them. They're
2: again,
1: awesome.
2: Garbage quality.
1: It's a nostalgia thing.
2: Okay, maybe, but once you're done listening to it once, then what? Then you're stuck with a cassette.
1: Once you're done listening to a vinyl once, you're stuck with a vinyl. I can use your points right back at you.
2: I can use your points right back at you.
1: Well, I can use mine to you.
2: And I can use mine to you!

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The water is calling. Maybe it's time you answered it.

0: little bit of the best, the worst, and everything in between. Chad and Evan's Leftovers on The Wolf.
1: Certain teams, they'll have, rally, I guess you could say, mascots. Look at Creed for the Texas Rangers.
2: Sure. Okay?
1: They have the Rally Monkey in Los Angeles. I believe that was in 2000. They had the woman with her lifting her top for the Edmonton Oilers. Many different rally mascots through the years. And the Seattle Mariners trying to get on board with this. So, they tried anyway. Jimothy.
2: Come on. Get off this Jimothy bandwagon.
1: You, sir, need to watch your tone.
2: No, it's this stupid raccoon. Is not as big of a deal.
1: It's not a stupid raccoon.
2: It is Jimothy a stupid a raccoon.
1: Spine. Jimothy has a short spine, and as a short femured fellow myself,
2: yeah,
1: so I feel Jimothy's pain. So,
2: Tilly the Friendly Loaf does too.
1: I'll tell you what they did. What did you say?
2: Tilly the Friendly Loaf. Look at this dog. Yeah, that's Tilly the Friendly Loaf.
1: Whoa,
2: that dog is the same thing.
3: That's AI. That's not real.
2: No, that's real. That's real. You keep watching Tilly. Watch how Tilly sits on the couch. It's a little dog with a short spine syndrome. And Tilly Bean is a full name, but Tilly the Friendly Loaf. Hmm. Look at that dog.
1: Yeah, it's a... Okay. But Julio Rodriguez, he wore a Jimothy shirt out to batting practice on Friday, and then he gave everybody else the same shirts. They all wore them out to BP, and they're like, hey, Jimothy is our rally animal. Yeah, they've won one in the last four games. So
2: get rid of Jimothy. Bad luck.
1: Jimothy is leaving them short, if you will. Well, yeah, you should probably... No, what? Don't euthanize
2: I'm
1: him.
2: Kidding.
1: Poor
2: He's healthy.
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2: Healthy little fella.
1: Oh, little
2: Just
1: Jimothy.
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1: What's your
2: around.
1: What's Turd the Loaf there? What's that dog's name? What is it?
2: Turd the Loaf.
1: What is it?
2: Tilly the Loaf.

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0: the best of the week, reheated to perfection. 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
1: So with a long weekend ahead, a lot of people are going to be headed to the lakes.
2: Sure.
1: You may want to check with the lakes before you go about going into the water, though.
2: Sharks?
1: That's right.
2: Chad, the last time, here's sharks. a little known fact. The last time Chad was at the lake, he was out at Katepo with the family the other day. Maybe it was Regina Beach. I can't remember. This was last summer, and Chad was out there. He's like, oh, my gosh, a jellyfish stung me. Someone pee on me.
1: Yeah. It was really weird, too.
2: And he kept yelling it.
1: I know.
2: No, there was no marks.
1: And no volunteers. Ivan was like, I'll give you $20. Nope. Everybody's into their own thing.
2: Yeah, that's right. Sure.
1: You got to watch because there's that blue-green algae out there on some lakes because of the heat.
2: Well, and that'll kill your animal.
1: Well, it could kill you.
2: Could it?
1: I don't know if it could kill you, but it could definitely make things unpleasant.
2: Just don't drink the water.
1: And also, there's E. coli on some lakes as well. So, and this is pretty... No, that's Re. Cola, Evan.
2: Oh, okay.
1: But, I mean...
2: Maybe.
1: I'm not sure exactly what lakes are dealing with. I just know there's a lot of them.
2: And the itch is out, too. I know a few people that have had the itch. Shower after you get out of the water. And before you go in, you can put some baby oil on, and that'll make the little bugs that bite you for the itch just slide away.
1: This is what...
2: Diddy. That's why Diddy had so much. He was worried about people getting the itch in his pool. Or chlamydia.

0: MTV was a big deal because they actually showed music videos. And if you had MTV, you were a rich kid.
1: Yeah, could you get it in Canada?
0: Oh, yeah.
1: Only if you had one of those big-ass, like, metal satellite dishes.
0: That's right.
1: Yeah.
0: That's what I'm talking about. You had to be a rich kid.
1: The one where you'd have to put the code in to watch the adult flicks, the skin flicks that your buddy's dad would watch.
0: Oh, yeah. It's always your buddy's dad, too.
1: Eh? Oh, yeah.
0: Yeah.
1: Buddy Bundy.
0: Nameless.
1: Okay. Bundy. He figured out his dad's code. We used to go over at lunch hour from high school and watch. People would walk by and see what we were watching on the TV. Oh, yeah.
0: Well, I mean, hey, you got to learn somehow, right?
2: Jed and Evan, weekday mornings on The Wolf.

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0: ones you love the first time, reheated to perfection. Or a little crispy. Chad and Evan's leftovers on The Wolf.
1: So I think it's been out there for a while that Macaulay Culkin is thinking about rebooting Home Alone.
2: Yeah.
1: Okay. But he's been meeting with Disney about this.

0: he actually has an idea for how this is going to come about, because a lot of people are like, well, how do you reboot Home Alone? Mm-hmm. I guess the only idea would be that Kevin is the dad. Good call. That's what Macaulay Culkin is going to go with.
1: Oh, yeah?
0: His idea is this. It would see Kevin McAllister, now a distracted single dad, mm-hmm. get locked out of his family home by his estranged son, who then proceeds to set traps for him. He said, I kind of had this idea. I'm either a widower or a divorcee. I'm raising a kid and all that stuff. I'm working really hard and I'm not really paying enough attention. And the kid is kind of getting miffed at me, and then I get locked out. Kevin's son won't let me in, and he's the one setting traps for me. The house is some sort of metaphor for our relationship. Kevin has to get back into his son's heart.
1: Nah, sounds stupid.
0: I actually thought it sounded kind of nice.
1: Nah.
0: Because it's got to be cheesy. I mean, it's a family film. Do you want like a more adult version of Home Alone?
1: No, I just think leave it alone. Why touch something so perfect?
0: Because, Evan, there's money.
1: I guess.
0: There's money to be made, and it's Hollywood, and they are going to suck it all dry.
1: I don't... This... So your own kid's not letting you in, right?
0: Yeah.
1: Right? So it's like, I'll take away your Xbox. Click. Door opens.

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0: 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The water is calling. Maybe it's time you answered. 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
1: This guy's a hero. He saved. This is back in 2019. He fell 6 meters while trying to rescue a kid that was trapped in a warehouse, and he used his own body to shield the kid during the fall. The kid was unharmed, but the guy ended up being like in a coma.
2: Oh,
1: and
2: man.
1: No sensation, no feeling in his legs or arms or anything.
2: God, you and I are useless, huh?
1: Yeah, I know, right? we're gonna go golfing today.
3: One of us is gonna swing wrong and hurt our back, and you're like, oh.
1: But here's where the story, it kind of turns funny.
2: Okay.
1: Not this part. His wife was a kindergarten teacher in China, and she had to quit her job to be a full-time caregiver for him.
2: Right.
1: And so doctor said, like, hey, you know, he's in a coma. He's partially paralyzed. Try and do what you can to stimulate his hands and feet.
2: Okay.
1: But she accidentally bit his foot one day, his toes, and he moved.
2: And bit his toes.
1: Yes. And whatever happened. So she spent years talking to her husband, massaging his limbs.
2: Right.
1: And then began biting his feet to start stimulating him more.
2: He's got a little bit of a kink.
1: And then, he was in a coma.
2: Right.
1: And then in 2024, he started opening his eyes. And then he ended up having limited movement and limited speech, all because...
2: Why is she sucking on his toes?
1: Because of biting his feet and everything. So, Callie, if you're listening right now, next time Chad says, I can't walk,
2: she has seen
1: please
2: my feet.
1: Bite my toes.
2: I'm never waking up. I'm telling you right now, she'll never wake me up.

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0: They've got hangovers, so you get this. Chad and Evan's Leftovers on 104.9 The Wolf. Their best rehashed.
1: See you here, young A.A. Ron has posted pictures of him pickling. Did not know that Aaron was such a pickler.
2: Now, listen. It's good on the kid. If you learn a lot about yourself pickling. This? I've pickled many a things before.
1: What do you learn?
2: Nothing. Patience. I guess.
1: Because you do have to wait for them to be pickled.
2: That's the toughest part.
1: So how long does it take for a pickle to be pickled?
2: For a cucumber to be pickled?
1: That's right.
2: Yeah, because you know, I'm going to go to the garden and pick a pickle. Takes a little while, actually.
1: That's so stupid. Yeah.
2: The beans.
1: I'm so dumb. Yeah.
2: The beans go quick.
1: Oh, well, because they're smaller.
2: Yeah.
1: What about carrots?
2: Carrots take a while, too.
1: Dude, I was at a store the other day, mm-hmm. and I saw pickled carrots for sale. There must be pickled carrot cartels out there. It was a jar of pickled carrots for like $13.
2: Yeah, too expensive. Yeah. I don't buy pickled carrots. Well, I've got a bunch of carrots at home. I'm thinking about pickling myself right now.
1: But the thing is, I think carrot picklers know that they have the market cornered. Because there's not a lot of carrot picklers out there.
2: No, there isn't.
1: Right?
2: And they're
1: like, listen, you're going to be too lazy to pickle your own carrots. We'll do it for you. But it comes at a cost.
2: Well, you got to factor in the cost of the jar.
1: Well, they're not cheap jars. I mean, they're mason jars.
2: You know, and then you got the lids.
1: Yeah, okay.
2: You know, and then you got the vinegar.
1: Yeah.
2: You know, and then your different spices and salts and everything.
1: And you got a secret recipe, too.
2: Probably. I do have a secret recipe.
1: I bet you Aaron's got a secret pickling recipe.
2: I can't wait to try his pickled items.
1: He brought us, it was so funny, the other day he brought you and I both bags of lettuce.
2: Yeah.
1: And that's weird because times have changed.
2: It was a different bag he used to bring in, hey, of green stuff.

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0: little bit of the best, the worst, and everything in between. 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
1: With it being summer, you know, there's all sorts of, you know, barbecues and having people over. And
2: sure.
1: What's an acceptable time to kick people out of your place?
2: To start kicking people out. I mean, I've got younger kids, so people generally catch the hint.
1: Right.
2: But even then, we'll put the kids to bed while everybody's there. 10 o'clock.
1: Okay.
2: 10 o'clock. Like, I never kick anybody out. I've never done that.
1: No.
2: It's usually, especially as you get older, I think everybody gets to a gradual understanding that, okay, it's time we wrap it up.
1: I think it depends on the day.
2: Oh, and if it's a weekday, it's earlier. But who has gatherings on a weekday like that?
1: People do it.
2: Strange.
1: You know, have people over. It's like, hey, come on over. Now, and I also think it depends if it's a actual, like, if dinner party or a barbecue.
2: Yeah, barbecues tend to start earlier, I think.
1: Like they do.
2: Like a dinner party, if you're having, like, people over for dinner, you might not even eat till 8 o'clock.
1: Right. Right, you know, depending on when you start cooking and what you're making, and
2: that can go
1: all
2: late.
1: Of that. See, I don't think I could ever kick anyone out. Like you're saying, you've never kicked anyone out. You know, you can kind of lay hints.
2: Sure,
1: but I don't think I could ever do that.
2: You start cleaning up.
1: Sure, but you could do it that way too. Yeah. And then, but I would never have the heart to actually kick someone out.
2: No, I've never
1: stay.
2: Done that.
1: But stay as late as you want.
2: Sure, but here's the thing with a barbecue too. Chances are, after said barbecue, you're hanging out on the deck or whatever in the yard.
1: And the kids
2: on
1: the are fire playing pit. And doing whatever.
2: Kids are playing or they're gone to bed. I mean, at that point, you can stay out as you can stay as long as you want if it's on a weekend.
1: And that's the thing. If it's a weekend thing, stay up, stay long. Doesn't matter. I just would never have the heart to kick people out.
2: Why have you been to? I've never even been to one where you get kicked out.
1: I don't know if I have either now that I think about it, but it'd be funny. You know, just going, you're eating out. Hey, 9 o'clock, everyone, out.
2: Oh, I'm sure it's been done.
1: Oh, for sure it has been.
2: But you can catch the hints, like, okay, all of a sudden snacks aren't coming out as much anymore.
1: Or
2: you're not offered drinks as much anymore.
1: Well, you know, I guess I got to get up early. So,
2: you hear that one?
1: Yeah.

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Maybe it's time you answered it.

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